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I need a peace that only heaven knows. Jesus, could you please just sit and cry with me till I can sing, till I can sing.

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But then you showed me just exactly how grace works.

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I was gonna take giants down, be a man you would write about. Deep in my chest is the heart of a warrior.

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2: Een hoopvol geluid.